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1: Go back to the 90s with Eric and Kathy every Tuesday morning with a 90s Top 10 Countdown at 9 on Bluff Country 103.5 KNEI.
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1: Nate Smith has a great song, Pray. Really reflective. It's heavier rock infused country sound. And, you know, he used to always wear a hat. Now he's not showing the curly hairs. He's lost a bunch of weight, he said. And he's feeling better than ever before, man. And has so much energy at his shows, too. Check out natesmith.com for the tour dates.

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4: Lows level off around 56.
5: Overnight, under clear skies. Winds out of the west, around 5 miles per hour. Highs level off around 82. Friday, ample sunshine expected. Partly cloudy skies. Friday night, lows level off around 64. Rain showers likely. Saturday, slight chance for storms on Sunday. I'm meteorologist Kara Foster on Bluff Country 103.5 KNEI. Right now, it's 62 degrees.

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Neither one of us looking for three little words, unless those three words were do not disturb. 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

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Hey, get this. Microsoft founder Bill Gates has authored a 6,000-word essay on the dangers of artificial intelligence. Yeah, even more terrifying, the essay was written by ChatGPT. I could have heard.

Yeah, classic George Jones and She Thinks I Still Care on KNDI Bluff Country 103.5. Shania Twain, birthday today. Two from her on the double shot in just a few minutes. Well, if your washer, dryer, refrigerator is from another century and it's making some funny noises too, well, it's time to maybe upgrade, and now is the time to do it. 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
0: Word for word, you nailed it.
1: Yep.
0: Yep, it's coming up next, or this coming Tuesday night at the Almaquie County Fairgrounds Pavilion in Waukon. 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
0: There you go. 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
7: High of 82 today, under sunny skies, westerly winds around 5 miles per hour. Tonight, 63. Storms likely tomorrow, 78. Warmer Sunday and Monday with highs from the mid 80s to the upper 80s. Slight chance for storms Sunday, chance of rain showers on Monday. I'm meteorologist Kara Foster on Bluff Country 103.5 KNEI. Currently, it's 70 degrees.

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1: 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Right now, 77 degrees with Johnny Lee.

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Here's Ian Munsick, Love is Blind. 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

0: and Dan Steppen. Coach Scott, also a veteran coach. He's been coaching football and teaching at Turkey Valley for quite some time now. And as we said, they were 6-4 last season. They're in District 3 with Don Bosco, West Central, Janesville, Cedar Ridge Christian, among others. They return Caden Schmidt. That's an S-C-H-M-I-D-T Schmidt. 604 yards in the season last year, 52 tackles, and Trayton Franzen among their returners. We really anticipate, Brad, that we should see a good football game tonight.
1: Really should. Like you just kind of mentioned, too, with Franzen and Schmidt, got to believe that Turkey Valley is going to want to keep the clock running and pound the football and get the running game established. Where Riceville's got all kinds of team speed, Pat. You know, you went ahead and you mentioned Richardson. I mean, the thing about Richardson that just jumps off the page isn't the 989 yards last year, which is a lot, but the 8.1 yards a carry. And then per reception, he had 28.2 yards per catch, Pat. So very explosive. But you have guys like Jack Node, you have Richardson, you have Asher Ebert, guys that really can fly. Many guys that qualified for the state track meet last year, and they definitely show it. And we know in 8-man football, speed kills.
0: And don't forget their athletic director.
1: Oh, yeah.
0: I've heard he's really fast.
1: He's about fifth-team all-conference athletic director over there, isn't he? Bryce Conway.
0: Been there a long time. Bryce Conway, one of our favorite people, and they've had a good thing going at Riceville for a long time. Now, as we do here at Turkey Valley, two small area schools that always put competitive, competitive, disciplined, fundamentally strong football teams on the football field. Not only is it week one of the season, it's also Hall of Fame night here at Turkey Valley at halftime. Wrestler Dennis Merrick, high school girls basketball coach Carla Niemeyer, and Chris Sullivan, another one of our great friends.
1: He must have bought some people off, don't you think so?
0: I don't know, man. I think every coach or person that played against Chris Sullivan over the years has a Chris Sullivan story. So just for that, I think he probably – and you know what? He had Matt Schwadi as an assistant. So, you know, that's got to get you some good graces.
1: we'll talk more about it, I'm sure, at halftime, but – at the end of the day, man, out of everybody I ever coached against, Chris Sullivan is the best offensive rebounder I ever coached against.
0: Oh, yeah, great, great. He was a really good high school player. As Brad said, he was had a knack for finding the ball, and he could put the ball in the basket. He went on to Upper Iowa to play some hoops. Right now, of course, he was the coach here at Turkey Valley for several years, but right now he's the head coach at Cresco. And I think the cadets are going to be pretty stout next winter under Coach Sullivan's leadership.
1: Yeah, should be some expectations for that program. They had a really good season last year. They return a lot. And the one thing, I know you'll agree with that. I mean, when he was at Turkey Valley and now when he's at Cresco, he gets his kids to play hard.
0: Oh, man. Yeah, you better be ready to go because they will be. Just about ready to go. Officials and the captains are going to go out to midfield here any second for the coin toss. The officials tonight are Danny Sickles, Mike Gertzmacher, Greg Miller, Justin Jacobs, and Mike Schmidt. Hey, folks, there is a critical need for officials around the state, around the tri-state area, for all junior high and high school activities. Would you like to put your sports knowledge to the test? Stay in shape? Build relationships with junior high and high school coaches and athletes. Think about serving your community in the surrounding area by becoming a referee or an umpire. Yeah, blow the whistle, call balls and strikes. You can do it. It's a great way to stay involved in the activities you love. 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Be an athletic official. Yeah, Bryce Conway is the AD in Riceville, as we mentioned earlier. And Anthony Troina here at Turkey Valley. Those guys do a good job. And it's hard to find officials. I actually know that we have gone to Riceville before to play basketball. And Bryce's wife and one of her friends did the junior varsity. And they did a nice job. But we need more young people to be involved.